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Beautiful Stranger from Madonna playing across the South and beyond on Nation Radio, the South's best variety of hits. I've got some fascinating facts here, a couple of Tim's incredible facts here. First of all, fact number one, spending at least 60 minutes in conversation with someone you care about an hour before bed can help you sleep peacefully. That's nice, isn't it? It's good to have a chat, isn't it, now and then. And what about this? This is rather random. Sea otters have a little pouch near their chest where they keep their favourite rock. This is Nation Radio.

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0: 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Think of us as audio caffeine for your ears. Who writes this stuff, eh? Right, on the way, we've got REM. And before 2 o'clock, we play something brand new from Somba. My Body Isn't Ready here at Nation.
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0: Love that. New from Somber. It's called My Body Isn't Ready, and this is Nation Radio. We're broadcasting right across the south on 106 FM from the Tower at Chillerton Down. 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

0: Toto Africa, right here at Nation Radio, the station that's working hard to be the best radio station you've ever heard on the whole of planet Earth. Tim Outon here until 4 o'clock with the overnight show. That's followed by Gary Parker's early breakfast from 4. And Steve Powers here from 6 later on today.
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0: Ed Sheeran and Shivers. This is Nation Radio. Our survey said 25% of us forget to take this item when going on holiday. What's the answer? 25% of us forget to take this item when going on holiday. It's not the end of the world if you do forget it, but I'll tell you what the answer is before 3 o'clock here on Nation.
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0: Teddy Swims, new song, Mr. Know It All, here at Nation Radio, the South's best variety of hits. So our survey said 25% of us forget to take this item when going on holiday. What is the answer? The answer is, would you believe, sunglasses. That must be, surely, if you're leaving the house when it's dark. I can't think of any other reason why you'd forget your sunglasses. There we are. That's the answer. Right, more great tunes in a sec. Hold on. Nation
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0: Harry Styles and Golden on Nation Radio. It's going to be a nice day today. Not quite so hot as it has been recently. If you don't like the heat, then today is a day you'll like. 23 is the afternoon high with plenty of sunshine and a moderate breeze. 23 or 4 the day after, and the weekend looking nice and sunny and dry once again. Highs of 24 on Saturday and 25 on Sunday. Nation
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10: The top stories this hour. FIFA's management say they have full confidence in the organisation's president following crisis talks in Morocco. Gianni Infantino's remaining in post after facing criticism for plans to sell off the World Cup to investors, which were later scrapped. The head of football's governing body has apologised for mistakes made in an open letter, which Sky's Rob Harris has been reading.
11: It is important to stress that although mistakes were made, everything was done in full compliance with the FIFA regulatory framework. So this is trying to say, yes, it looked bad, but we did nothing wrong.
10: A man has been extradited to the UK and charged over the death of a schoolboy in Coventry. 12-year-old Keaton Slater died after being struck by a car in June 2024. Dolars Alexanders, who's 23 and from Latvia, is due in court later. He's accused of causing death by dangerous driving. Reform UK and Labour's Baroness Berger are questioning why a withdrawn Conservative Council candidate has been given a role advising the party's leader. The peer was the victim of anti-Semitic abuse that saw Joshua Bonehill Payne jailed previously. The government has announced a raft of new mental health centres.

0: 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From Sky News, I'm Johnny Freeman. Nation
1: Radio. Good morning, it's Gary Parker, and it's Thursday morning's early breakfast here on Nation Radio. Coming up, Style Council after Whitney. I'm Every Woman at Nation.

we need. One Love, It's Blue. Before that, Long Hot Summer. Seems appropriate. Style Council. And before that, Whitney, I'm Every Woman. It's Nation Radio, Thursday morning, the 8th of August with Gary Park. And if you're celebrating a birthday today, happy birthday. You celebrate it with former Spice Girl, Jerry Halliwell. 54 today. Happy birthday, Jerry.

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0: I play Snow Patrol with Kylie, These Alarms, then it was Sister Sledge, and there's U2 and Pride in the Name of Love. 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

0: 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The weekend is looking okay weather-wise and a great excuse to get out and about. 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And thanks to Whitelink, we're giving free ferry crossing to everyone on the mainland or on the Isle of Wight, whichever way you're going. 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
2: 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I know you moved on to someone new. 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

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Think

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19: The top stories this hour. The Conservative leader is under pressure to withdraw an advisor role given to a council candidate who stepped back yesterday. Joshua Bonehill Payne had spent time in jail for anti-Semitic abuse. One of his victims, Labour peer Baroness Berger, says the role is an insult. Danny Stone is the chief executive of the Anti-Semitism Policy Trust.
20: It's another story about anti-Semitism, and ultimately the Jewish community is fatigued. So the more that political parties can do to ensure that anti-Semitism, there's complete zero tolerance for it, the better and more reassured the Jewish community will be.
19: FIFA's Under Pressure president has received backing from the organisation's management despite calls for him to step down over World Cup sell-off plans. Gianni Infantino's apologised and admitted mistakes were made. A man is due in court later charged over the death of a schoolboy in Coventry. 12-year-old Keaton Slater died after being hit by a car on Radford Road in June 2024. Dollars Alexanders is accused of causing death by dangerous driving. The 23-year-old Latvian national was extradited to the UK. A raft of new mental health centres are to open in libraries, banks and other high street locations across England. The government has also announced more specialist care will be provided in dedicated mental health emergency departments. Brian Dow from the charity Rethink says it's a step in the right direction.
0: The six pilot sites that we've seen tested over the last year or so had incredibly promising results. I think now the key thing for us to do is to accelerate that process, get these working in all parts of the country so that people actually get the care that they need.
19: Newcastle's new head coach says he wants everyone to pull together. Matthias Jeisler's appointment was announced by the football club last night. And it might be worth checking your lottery ticket this morning. One lucky person has won £1 million in last night's lotto draw, but no one got all six numbers, so the jackpot is still unclear.

Deacon Blue, Dignity, Anastasia, Left Outside Alone, and Queen in there too from Nation Radio, the best variety of it. It's coming up to a 5:15 with Gary on Thursday morning's early breakfast. Coming up, I've got Sophie B. Hawkins from the 90s, Pet Shop Boys, and Frankie Valli, Not Too Far Away. And this is the latest single by The Script. Got

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0: 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It's Frankie Valli and his Nation Radio. Your interesting fact of the day. Did you know none of the Beatles could read sheet music? 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

0: Since yesterday, that's one of my forgotten gems from the 80s, Strawberry Switchblade. And if you like that, you'll love the Nation 80s Takeover. 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And next here on Nation, Chic. 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
1: Thursday morning, it's Nation Radio. 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Steve Power at Breakfast next with the Early Starter, Retro TV, The One Second Wonder and The Forgotten 45. 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
12: The top stories this hour. Alarming figures that we can exclusively reveal this morning show the number of visits to a Hampshire domestic abuse website rose by 145% during the World Cup. Stop Domestic Abuse say they saw an 82% rise in calls just around the time of the Mexico game. We've been speaking to the charity's CEO, Claire Lamborn.
13: People have been drinking for many hours before kickoff and continue drinking afterwards. And research consistently identifies alcohol as an aggravating factor in domestic abuse incidents. Pub opening hours during the tournament may have also contributed to longer periods of alcohol consumption and heightened tensions.
12: It looks like Gianni Infantino is keeping his job as FIFA president. He's admitted mistakes in trying to sell off parts of the World Cup, but has been backed by football governing body's leadership. There's been widespread anger to the now scrapped proposals, including from the likes of the English and Welsh FAs. Canada was one of the World Cup co-hosts this summer. Its Prime Minister Mark Carney's lost confidence in Infantino.
14: The idea that proper governance is not to disclose to your closest advisors something of consequence that you're even considering, let alone proposing. That's fatal, should be fatal.
12: Hampshire and Isle of Wight Healthcare NHS Foundation Trust says it's made significant progress after two inspection reports rated its mental health services as requiring improvement. The Care Quality Commission found issues with staffing, waiting lists, leadership and equality. The Trust says new improvement programmes are already delivering better patient safety. Analysis suggests almost a quarter of homes with children under the age of five in England aren't able to access or afford enough safe, healthy food. Researchers warn single-parent households are particularly vulnerable. And the cost of Portsmouth's new swimming pools jumped by almost £700,000. The City Council's had to cancel other projects and dip into its reserves to overcome the setback. The £23 million Brandsbury Park Swimming Pool and Leisure Centre is currently under construction in Eastleigh.
8: 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Weather.
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12: Sunshine changing to sunny spells for the south this morning, cladding over this afternoon with highs of 22. That's the latest. I'm Maria Greenwood.
9: Morning, just gone 6 o'clock. It's Thursday morning across the south, and it's Steve Power at breakfast on the south's best variety of hits.

Ocean, Get Out of My Dreams. And Roy Orbison before that, Thursday, 6th of August, 10 past 6. Today's Cycle to Work Day. Also, it's the halfway point of summer. Fern McCann's 36, Jerry Halliwell is 54, and Randy DeBarge is 68. The first press telegram was sent in the Times announcing the birth of Prince Alfred to Queen Victoria this day in 1844. And this is where the slide started, 1995. This day, the Licensing Sunday Hours Act came into effect, which allowed pubs to open all day on Sundays. It's been downhill ever since then, hasn't it? Bluey's big play starts at the Bournemouth Pavilion on until Sunday. Tomorrow and Saturday, Peter Pan's Summer Youth Project 2026 at Fareham Live. And also tomorrow, it's comedy at the Tower, at the Spinnaker Tower in Gunwolf Keys. Morning, this is Nation.

0: It's Ray. Where is my husband on Nation? Good morning. Stephen Selina here. Thursday morning across the South. How are you this morning?
1: Very well, actually. Yeah.
0: Busy day yesterday?
1: Bit of a productive one.
0: Yeah.
1: Bit more money coming in the door.
0: Okay.
1: Few more sellings on Vinted.
0: Right.
1: Loving Vinted.
0: Do you take yours down to the post office or anything?
1: I'm addicted. No, well, most of the time you do it in these lockers. You know these lockers? They're everywhere
0: now. I've seen those. That's very 21st century.
1: They are everywhere now.
0: Yeah.
1: So you put swipe your little barcode.
0: Yeah.
1: And then it says, right, do you want small, medium or large? It's like, right, medium. And then we always play the game is which locker's going to open.
0: Oh.
1: So we both take a bet. It's like, right, which locker's going to open? Because you never know.
0: No.
1: And so you're constantly running around. It's a bit like run around.
0: Yes.
1: Do you remember back in the day?
0: Yeah, I do.
1: Mike Reed.
0: Run around now. Yeah.
1: So yeah, we played locker roulette
0: yesterday.
1: It's
0: like an advent calendar of lockers.
1: Yes.
0: And then one pops open.
1: I know. It's brilliant. I mean, how do they know? And you don't even have to put your label on some of the things.
0: No.
1: It is literally magic, that.
0: Do you know another game of Jeopardy I love playing?
1: Mm.
0: When I go to usually Tesco and it's scan as you shop. And then you scan your club card and one of the scanner machines pops up and says hello.
1: Yes,
0: and
1: like the screen lights up.
0: And I always look at that going, which one's going to pop up? That one. Brilliant.
1: Yes, because Sainsbury's don't do it like that. You actually press the
0: handset
1: that you want.
0: Disappointing.
1: Yeah.
0: No, sense of jeopardy. So this morning, what little sense of jeopardy do you have in your day? What little thing do you decide you're going to be able to play along? Apart from obviously retro TV, which is a big part of your day.
1: Yes.
0: Which is coming up later. 07740 938 500. Early start of this morning. Talking of retro TV, Karen in Hailing Island has come up with a 70s children's TV show. Mm. All right? Don't think too hard. Mm. Say what you see when you hear the clue. And the clue is, dropped one of these. Dropped one of these. What is it? Oh, I've dropped a... Oh,
1: it leads you the horse to water, that one.
0: Yeah, it does. 07740 938 500. Get your guesser now. See if you're writing on the roll of honour before 7 on 8.

Bon Jovi, Living on a Prayer on Nation. Good morning. If you're a long-termer on breakfast and you stay for the duration, you'll know that on Thursday we do a one-second wonder with Selena playing a well-known song on a kazoo. That will be happening after 8 this morning. If you're short-term and you just dip in early doors for the early starter, you're most welcome. And this morning's early starter has come from Karen on Hayling. Quick reminder of it. We're looking for a 70s children's entertainment show, and the clue to it is dropped one of these. Dropped one of these. Any ideas? 07740 938 500. Answer before 7. If you're out on the water this morning, the winds are northwest 2 to 4, backing west or southwest 3 to 5 for a time. Sea state slight or moderate, becoming smooth or slight later, and the visibility is good. Next high tides ride 5:36 this evening, and in Wareham on the River Froom, it's at 4 minutes past 7 this evening. Latest travel on the way next on

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7: Good morning. Continuing works then today at Curdridge on Kitnox Hill and Kingston Road in Portsmouth. The A3090 is closed for works in the Hursley area, as is Bassett Avenue heading southbound into Southampton for major waterwork.
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0: Depeche Mode, enjoy the silence. Good morning across the south. Thursday morning, this is Steve Power at breakfast. Time for the headlines.
1: Exclusive figures that we can reveal to you this morning show visits to a Hampshire domestic abuse support website jumped by 145% during the World Cup. Stop Domestic Abuse saw an 82% surge in calls around the time of the Mexico match. It looks like Gianni Infantino is keeping his job as FIFA president. He's admitted mistakes in trying to sell off parts of the World Cup, but has been backed by football governing body's leadership. Hampshire and Isle of Wight Healthcare NHS Foundation Trust says it's made significant progress after two inspection reports rated its mental health services as requiring improvement. Inspectors found issues with staffing, waiting lists and leadership. Nearly a quarter of homes with under fives in England can't access or afford enough healthy food. Researchers warn single parent families are most at risk. And Portsmouth's new swimming pool will cost nearly £700,000 more than planned. The City Council's cancelling other projects and dipping into reserves to cover it. Sunny spells for the south with highs of 22. That's the latest. I'm Maria Greenwood. Yeah.

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Nation Radio. It's the early start of this morning. Final call on it. We'll give you the answer before seven. Karen on Hayling came up with this one. Very good. We like it. It's a 70s children's TV show, which I certainly watched, and I think I've got the DVD collection as well. And the clue to this TV show is dropped one of these. Dropped one of these. 07740 938 500. Final call. See if you're on the roll of honour and got the right answer before seven. Latest travel on the way next.

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13: Good morning. Continuing works then today at Cowdridge on Kitnox Hill and Kingston Road in Portsmouth. The A3090 is closed for works in the Hursley area, as is Bassett Avenue heading southbound into Southampton for major water work.
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0: Said to the Groove, Madonna, Nation Radio, early start of this morning. Not only is it very popular at being a right answer, but also it's very popular, the series that is the answer to the early starter. Keep up. Right, here we go. Who's got it right?
1: It's too early for me for that. Pompey Thompson, Debbie and David from Hailing and Debs in Wootton Bridge. Cousin Sam the Dog in The Wittering. Sarah in Hedge End. Also Steve on the hotline from Vince and Elaine in Wootton Bridge. You are correct. Smithy, Paul in Upton, all right. Steve and Leslie in Dibden Purlieu. Pauline in Costerdale Woolston. H&H in Cowes. Clive in Burnham. Karen in Copner, you're absolutely right. Also Karen on Hailing. Loves an impost locker runaround, she says.
0: Oh yes, you were talking about impost lockers. We'll talk more about that after seven. Geraldine in Blandford Forums, right. Mark and Mabel the Dog in Corfe Mullen. Jim near Southampton is spot on as well. Ian's right at Q8. It's his last day at work today, then he's off for the weekend. Hurrah! Nice. And also Chris Mills has got it right, and he is in Bitton Park. And the answer to the early starter, drop one of these.
1: The Clangers.
0: The Clangers with the Soup Dragon. Great series. There you go. Clangers this morning. We'll do the final one of the week tomorrow after six on Nation.

Alex Warren and Ordinary on. They should come around 2-7 if you did miss the answer to the early starter a couple of minutes ago. Drop one of these clangers. That was what we were looking for. 70s tune.

0: 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Three new attractions, one epic world. 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
7: The top stories this hour. This morning, we can exclusively reveal shocking new statistics that show visits to a Hampshire domestic abuse support website rose by 145% during the World Cup. Stop Domestic Abuse say they saw an 82% rise in calls just around the Mexico game. We've been speaking to the charity's CEO, Claire Lambourne.
8: The key message is that football is not the problem. The issue is that major men's football tournaments can amplify existing risk factors such as alcohol misuse, gambling losses, heightened emotions and controlling behaviour.
7: FIFA's under pressure president has received backing from the organisation's management despite calls for him to step down. Gianni Infantino's apologised and admitted mistakes were made in an open letter published in response to his now scrapped World Cup sell-off plans. Reporter Rob Harris has been reading the statement issued by the head of football's governing body.
9: We acknowledge mistakes were made in the process of the proposed establishment of the FIFA Forward Enterprise. It was certainly not the intention of the FIFA Council and FIFA member associations to feel excluded from the process, and it should have been handled differently.
7: Hampshire and Isle of Wight Healthcare NHS Foundation Trust says it's made strong progress after inspectors found its mental health services needed improvement. The Trust says new programmes are already boosting patient safety and tackling problems with staffing, waiting times and leadership. Meanwhile, walk-in mental health facilities will pop up in libraries, banks and elsewhere on the high street in England this autumn. Ministers are opening 100 community centres and 59 dedicated mental health A&Es, including in Hampshire and on the Isle of Wight. They say it will form part of the biggest redesign of the system in a generation. And the cost of Portsmouth's new Brandsbury Park swimming pool has risen by nearly £700,000. The City Council's cancelled other projects and is using reserves to deal with the extra bill. The new £23 million pool and leisure centre is currently under construction in Eastleigh.
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0: With Whitelink Isle of Wight Ferries. Keeping businesses on the move. Operating 24 hours a day across the Solent.
7: Sunshine changing to sunny spells for the south this morning, clouding over this afternoon with highs of 22. That's the latest. I'm Maria Greenwood.
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10: Northbound M271 traffic building again this morning up to the M27 roundabout at Junction 3. Had problems there through peak times yesterday. Bassett Avenue stays closed heading into Southampton for major water work.
11: Just gone 7, thanks Selena. Memories of your childhood on Retro TV in the next half hour. We're off to find out who's coming across the line first in Wacky Races, but now Swing Out Sister on Nation.

0: Featuring our sister and Breakout, Our Nation. Now, if Stuart McGinley weren't a good listen already in the evening at 8 o'clock, tonight, our final classic album of the week on Nation Radio's Album Hall of Fame is just brilliant. It's 1979. It's The Wall. It's Pink Floyd. Yes, another brick in the wall, but we don't just give you that. We give you some other tracks off the album this evening with Stuart listening from 8. Make me a
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0: can see your heart. Leah Rimes, Can't Fight the Moonlight on Nation Radio across the South. Selena's Got a Kazoo for the 1 second wonder after 8. Let's look back though before 7, the early starter this morning.
1: Yes, Erin Blandford came in with the right answer, and she also wants to wish hubby Sean a very happy birthday for today. So happy birthday, Sean. Roy in Porchester's been on. Bedfordshire Clanger. Talking of clangers.
0: Yeah.
1: Now, it was a heavy oblong pasty used by agricultural labourers as an all-in-one midday meal. Basically, a bit like the Cornish pasta. They used to put in the savoury bit one end and a dessert bit the other end.
0: Right.
1: Some food historians note that dropping such a heavy, hard-baked item could feel or sound clumsy, linking the food to the physical act of dropping a clanger.
0: Oh, that's where it comes from. That's
1: you can still
0: amazing.
1: Get clangers as well up in that part of the world.
0: Can you?
1: Oh, yes.
0: It's like the original and the best meal deal, was it?
1: That's it, pretty much. It's an all-in-one.
0: Yeah, just pick your drink and you got it after the checkout. We were talking as well about Jeopardy and the fact that you like, when you go to one of those lockers, the in-store lockers and everything.
1: The in-post runaround. In-posters,
0: yes. And then you key in, don't you, and see which locker pops open.
1: Yes, you're just never sure. Is it going to be right? Is it going to be left? Is it top, middle, bottom?
0: And if I go shopping in Tesco and I use the scanners, you can shop. When I scan my card, I look to see which of the scanners lights up, and I try and guess which one it's going to be. Pete in Verwood has a slightly different take on it. He says, what I like doing at a petrol station, when I'm paid, I either, when I'm paying the cashier, say, bye, ciao, see ya, later, or adios, and then see if they say it back to me.
1: Nice.
0: Right.
1: How many times has that happened, Pete? I
0: don't know. He's on his 5K at Hengsbury Head at the moment, so that's nice. But, seriously.
1: I know, Pete. I like it, though, because you never know.
0: If you serve Pete anytime soon, just remain silent. You have the right to.
1: Exactly, yes. Ryan in Bournemouth says, as far as Jeopardy is concerned, it's how far you can risk driving with a fuel light on. We've all been there.
0: Oh, yeah. See, Amanda just drives on fumes.
1: No, see, I can't do it.
0: No, I can't.
1: I can't, if it gets to about quarter, I get itchy.
0: Yeah.
1: It's just like, no, I need to fill up now.
0: Yeah, no, she will. Whenever we get in her car, within 2 minutes, the bing, what's that, low fuel?
1: No.
0: Yeah, off we go
1: not
0: again.
1: Not for me.
0: It's all right, I got loads left in there. Yeah, okay. Not me. Also, don't do your engine any good.
1: Oh,
0: all the grit
1: it.
0: Left
1: don't
0: in
1: it
0: the
1: run
0: tank.
1: On air.
0: No. 07740938500. Ellen in Totnes just come in with more about the clangers. Ooh. Stay tuned.

Samba and the Home Wrecker. It's 7:17. Final word on the Clangers this morning. Ellen in Tolton says, did you know the Clangers had fully written English scripts with explicit dialogue, including swear words, which the musicians then translated precisely into the rhythm and intonation of Swanee whistles? Oliver Postgate, the creator, revealed that Major Clanger famously whistled the line, oh, the thing stuck again, when kicking a jam door. How the swearing worked, the hidden scripts, every single squeak and whistle performed by the pink moon mice corresponded to real spoken sentences drafted by Postgate. This is amazing. Things I've found out. When the BBC found out initially that the underlying scripts contained the words, they protested that children would somehow know Major Clanger was cussing. But they got away with it. There you go. There's your pub point for this evening. Should you need it. Latest travel on the way next.

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8: Northbound M271 traffic building again this morning up to the M27 roundabout at Junction 3. Had problems there yesterday. The A3090 closure through Hursley stays in place. And we've got waterwork at Curdridge, Kitnox Hill, the A334. Hotlines 0333 311 1050.
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0: Duran Duran, Bond movie theme, and A View to a Kill on Nation Radio across the South. It's time for Thursday morning's Retro TV. And we're off to Wacky Races. Place your bets, please. It's not Dick Dastardly and Muttley.
1: Never is.
0: No.
1: Never fall
0: Actually,
1: for it.
0: You know, yesterday's early starter was, the clue was death, not death, death dog.
1: Yes.
0: Open your ears, cloth ears. It was Beethoven. Somebody put in, is it Muttley Jeff? As in Mutton Jeff, which I liked.
1: Yes, yeah, nice.
0: Very good.
1: Very
0: It wasn't. Anyway, crashing on. Today, Wacky Races. Which of these three is going to finish first? Is it Red Max? Is it the Slag Brothers? Or is it the Buzzwagon? Where are you going?
1: Oh, Red Max, please.
0: Red Max for you. Slag Brothers, Buzzwagon are the other two options. 07740938500 on the WhatsApp. You can also go to Nation Radio South's Facebook page. Leave us your guess there and see if you're right on the Roll of Honour before 8 o'clock. So once again, Red Max, Slag Brothers or Buzzwagon. Which one are you going for?
1: Red Max for me, please.
0: 07740938500.

0: Doobie Brothers, Long Train Running. Golden Hour with Mark this morning at 9, as ever. We'll give you a clue just before 9. And the weekday link after 11. Hear the first two songs. Try and work out the third song and the link that brings them all together. That's with Mark from 9 o'clock this morning. But now it's coming around to 7:30. Here are the headlines.
1: Exclusive figures that we can reveal to you this morning show visits to a Hampshire domestic abuse support website jumped by 145% during the World Cup. Stop Domestic Abuse saw an 82% surge in calls around the time of the Mexico match. It looks like Gianni Infantino is keeping his job as FIFA president. He's admitted mistakes in trying to sell off parts of the World Cup but has been backed by football governing bodies' leadership. Hampshire and Isle of Wight Healthcare NHS Foundation Trust says it's made significant progress after two inspection reports rated its mental health services as requiring improvement. Inspectors found issues with staffing, waiting lists and leadership. Nearly a quarter of homes with under fives in England can't access or afford enough healthy food. Researchers warn single parent families are most at risk. And Portsmouth's new swimming pool will cost nearly £700,000 more than planned. The City Council's cancelling other projects and dipping into reserves to cover it. Sunny spells for the south with highs of 22. That's the latest. I'm Maria Greenwood.

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0: Brian Adams, Can't Stop This Thing We Started. Nation Radio, good morning. Thank you for choosing us this morning. Tony's here from 1 o'clock, and then Andy with What's For Tea, of course. Iconic. The reason you're listening in the evening. And then Stuart from 8 o'clock with another Nation Radio album, Hall of Fame. Legends Weekend coming up, starting with Tony on Saturday morning, just playing you some of the biggest songs from the biggest artists. Latest Travel on the way next with Selena.
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15: Once again, delays are building around the Junction 3 roundabout of the M27. M271 very slow northbound from before Nursling. The southbound M271 also slow from the Romsey Road, and it is slow on the westbound M27 coming off at Junction 3. Possible problems with the traffic light phasing there. Bassett Avenue into Southampton still closed for major water work. Slow on Burgess Road and busy around Chilworth.
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little mix shout out to my ex. Selena's got a kazoo ready, primed and ready for you to work out what song she's playing on the 1 second wonder. It'll be slightly more than 1 second, but you'll need it to work it out. And we'll play that song as well if you get it right before 8:30. Who finished first in wacky races? Find out after Scouting for Girls on Nation 4.

0: Scouting for Girls, She's So Lovely on Nation Radio across the South this morning. Retro TV. Who went for what?
1: The Buzzwagon is looking popular on Facebook this morning. Colin in Amesbury, Pete from Parkstone's gone for that, as well as Philip, Red Max for Delilah, and the Slag Brothers for Marie. It's the Slag Brothers for Susan in Lymington, Red Max for Janet on the island, and for Lee Shearing, and also Ruth in Shaftesbury thinking Slag Brothers, please.
0: Red Max is the choice of Graham in Titchfield, Buzzwagon for Porky and Bishop's Waltham, Robin and Elaine think it's the Slag Brothers. Sandy Marshall in Bournemouth's gone for Red Max. The Slag Brothers, please, for Chris in Pompey. Bev and John, usually in Seaview, but currently having a few days in the New Forest at a very nice spa hotel.
1: Ooh.
0: And they've gone for the Buzzwagon. Robin says, Selena was a bit quick this morning, but I just managed to beat her. So 2 out of 2 this week. Red Max it is, says Robin in West End. Who's won?
2: As the cars approach the finish line at Ripsaw, Arkansas, it's, I can't tell who the winner is. Hold everything for the instant slow motion replay. The winner is... Number 10, the Buzzwagon!
0: Oh!
2: Red Max, number 4 is second.
0: And that means... second for you then.
1: Second for me.
0: Second.
1: Outrageous.
0: Yeah, but it was the Buzzwagon that was today's winner. Tomorrow more Retro TV in the Shape of Play School, and before 8 new music from Stella Lefty.

new, it's nice. It's called Boston and it's from Stella Lefty on Nation. After eight, we've got the 1 second wonder for you. But today, with a slight twist, Selena playing it on her kazoo. If you want to get in touch with the show, ready for that, 07740938500. 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Round about 8:10. 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
5: The top stories this hour. Alarming figures that we can exclusively reveal this morning show the number of visits to a Hampshire domestic abuse website rose by 145% during the World Cup. Stop Domestic Abuse say they saw an 82% rise in calls just around the time at the Mexico game. We've been speaking to the charity's CEO, Claire Lamben.
6: People have been drinking for many hours before kickoff and continue drinking afterwards. And research consistently identifies alcohol as an aggravating factor in domestic abuse incidents. Pub opening hours during the tournament may have also contributed to longer periods of alcohol consumption and heightened tensions.
5: Hampshire and Isle of Wight Healthcare NHS Foundation Trust says it's made significant progress after two inspection reports rated its mental health services as requiring improvement. The Care Quality Commission found issues with staffing, waiting lists, leadership and equality. The Trust says new improvement programmes are already delivering better oversight and patient safety. Meanwhile, walk-in mental health facilities will pop up in libraries, banks and elsewhere on the high street in England this autumn. Up to 159 dedicated sites, including across Hampshire and the Isle of Wight, will open as part of a £343 million initiative. Brian Dow is from the charity Rethink.
7: If your mental health gets worse, then it's more likely you're going to find it difficult to keep down a job, so you might end up in debt, your housing situation might be at risk. And then that captures you in a very vicious circle. So what we've seen from the trial of these is a reduction in inpatient admissions.
5: FIFA president Gianni Infantino has been backed by the organisation's leadership despite calls for him to step down. He's apologised and admitted mistakes were made in trying to sell off parts of the World Cup. And the cost of Portsmouth's new swimming pool has jumped by almost £700,000. The City Council's now had to cancel other projects and dip into its reserves to overcome the setback. The £23 million Brandsbury Park swimming pool and leisure centre is currently under construction in Eastleigh.
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5: Sunshine changing to sunny spells for the south this morning, clouding over this afternoon with highs of 22. That's the latest. I'm Maria Green.
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8: Problems ongoing at Junction 3 of the M27 this morning. We've got queues northbound M271, lengthy delays there. The westbound M27 is now queuing from the M3, heading towards Junction 3, waiting to come off. Thanks to Mark for the update with that. Think it's traffic light phasing issues causing that. Very busy Burgess Road, Southampton. Bassett Avenue stays closed inbound. Castle Malwood Hill, broken down vehicle, westbound A31.
9: Thanks, Selena. More travel in 20 minutes. There's an ever-growing fan club of Selena's kazoo playing, which is just as lucky because she's going to be doing that in the next 20

0: Britney Spears on Nation. Good morning, Thursday morning. The Summer of Tickets back on Nation Radio, giving you lots of chances to see and do amazing things all summer long. And thanks to Whitelink, we're giving free ferry crossing to everyone on the mainland who wins tickets to an attraction on the island. And of course, vice versa, if you're coming the other way. 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

0: criticise Alexander O'Neill on Nace Radio across the south. So yesterday, rock and roll day for you.
1: Another rock and roll life in the world of Selena Ross. Tip run.
0: Yeah.
1: Always exciting. Had to take a load of polystyrene.
0: Oh.
1: Couldn't get it in the car in one because it was long.
0: You didn't break it
1: really
0: up.
1: So it had to be broken in half. Ooh. I can't even begin to tell you the mess that's made in Dexter car.
0: Yeah.
1: I've been round twice and cleaned it, but the balls are everywhere.
0: Yeah.
1: You can't move for them in there. Yeah. So they'll be there for years to come. That quick trip to the chemist and then back to work with AJ again. So
0: lovely.
1: Do you know what I mean?
0: Rock and roll.
1: I know.
0: I had another, I may instigate another call to HMRC who've had my tax refund now since the 31st of January. I had to chase them in the beginning of July and they went, we will release that now and pay it to you like it's good.
1: Yeah.
0: Anyway, I got onto a lovely bloke yesterday and guess what? Oh, it's been flagged up. It's on hold again. And I just said, you know what? If HMRC were a private business, it's not acceptable the way they run that. It simply isn't.
1: You're right.
0: You know, I said, it's quite a large amount of money. I said, is it because it's the amount of money? He said, no. He said, this puts it in perspective. He said, you're very lucky if you can sit on that money because he said, I've had a bloke in tears on the phone who is chasing a refund of £157 and he really needs that money now. And he said, it's just, and he admitted, it's not really acceptable. What a way to run a part of the civil service.
1: Unfair to say the very least.
0: Yeah, unfair and just absolutely ridiculous. Yeah, and, as I was saying, he goes, I know what you're going to say. If it was the other way round. Anyway, one day it'll come in another world. Right, 1 second wonder time, kazoo time. Off you go. And I'm going to stop myself from going, the start of the song.
1: Comes straight in there,
0: doesn't
1: it?
0: Yeah. It's got an Alan Partridge connection as well. So, yes it has.
1: Yes.
0: Any ideas what that is? One more time. O77409385500. Usual score. One right answer gets played before 8:30 on Nation.

Teddy Swims, Mr. Know It All on Nation. Good morning. It's 8:17. Steve Power at breakfast. The 1 second wonder, it's gone. So we will be playing it in the next 10-15 minutes. Selena's got the latest travel for the South.

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8: Still very slow towards Junction 3 of the M27. Westbound is slow from the M3. Northbound M271 slow from the Nursling area. Southbound M271 also busy from the Romsey Road side. Castle Marwood Hill, broken down vehicle westbound A31 delaying you. Bassett Avenue into Southampton closed for waterworks, slow on the diversions. Also Onslow Road in the city is slow through the roadworks.
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0: Duncan Farrell and Get Lucky on Nation Radio across the South. It went very quickly, the one-second wonder. You'll hear it again on the kazoo just before we play it. But first of all, who got it right?
1: Matt Bishop did, James from Scholing, Scott, Nigel in Portsmouth, Claire G in Wallacestown and Richard in Bournemouth, Paul Baker in Totten. Well done, you got it right as well. As did Wayne and Rick delivering beer down Chichester, they say. Ali in Hythe, morning to you, you're right. Lynn from Bitten's right. Chris from Lush Green Hub, you're absolutely correct as well. Steve on the hotline is right. Paul Lynch, absolutely correct as well.
0: Yeah, well done. Lots of them. Jim in Stamshaw is correct as well. JT in South Wanston is spot on. David Southwell, also Rona in Sandown. Adam in Middleton on Sea. Paul and Nikki in Rose Green. Peter Burling at DKW Engineering in Portsmouth. And Joni in Gosport got it right. Shall we give it one more blast? David and Tracy in Loxheath join the roll of honour. Jason and Deb in Gosport and Paul in Botley and Rachel from Wallacestown, because the 1 second wonder that was beautifully played by Selena was in fact, of course, this.

0: Paul McCartney and Wings and Jet was this morning's One Second Wonder. We'll have the final one of the week tomorrow, but now at 8:30, here are the headlines.
1: Exclusive figures that we can reveal to you this morning show visits to a Hampshire domestic abuse support website jumped by 145% during the World Cup. Stop Domestic Abuse saw an 82% surge in calls around the time of the Mexico match. It looks like Gianni Infantino is keeping his job as FIFA president. He's admitted mistakes in trying to sell off parts of the World Cup but has been backed by football governing body's leadership. Hampshire and Isle of Wight Healthcare NHS Foundation Trust says it's made significant progress after two inspection reports rated its mental health services as requiring improvement. Inspectors found issues with staffing, waiting lists and leadership. Nearly a quarter of homes with under fives in England can't access or afford enough healthy food. Researchers warn single parent families are most at risk. And Portsmouth's new swimming pool will cost nearly £700,000 more than planned. The City Council's cancelling other projects and dipping into reserves to cover it. Sunny spells for the south with highs of 22. That's the latest. I'm Maria Greenwood.

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0: This morning, the choice of Petter and Mike Yates from Gosport. They say, just chilling in the hot tub this weekend, and we were playing the jukebox and played a lovely song by the Carpenters when lots of lovely memories came flooding back. A rare, relaxing moment since our son has been in hospital with a life-changing brain injury. It's very poignant, this song, and we'd love to hear it again on the radio. The good news is he's making a remarkable recovery and won't be long till we have him home again. Petter and Mike, relax to this.

yesterday once more. The Carpenters, Today's Forgotten 45. Petter and Mike in Gosport chose that. What's your choice? Have you got a favourite you'd like to hear that hasn't been on in a little while? You can WhatsApp 07740938500. 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Tell us who you are, where you are, and any story that goes with the song, and we'll play it one weekday morning after 8:30. Selena's got the latest travel on the way next.

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0: 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Think you've seen Portsmouth? 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
13: Still looking really busy. M271 northbound up to the M27 at Junction 3. Westbound M27 slowing from the bottom of the M3, heading along to Junction 3, waiting to exit as well. Castle Malwood Hill, still a little busy. Westbound A31, there was a broken down vehicle there. Onslow Road, Southampton, slow with the roadworks.
12: Travel.
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Maria Vidal and Body Rock. Stuart's here from 8 this evening. The Nation Radio Album Hall of Fame is stopping off at an absolute classic. It is The Wall. It's Pink Floyd. And you'll hear tracks from that tonight after 8. I've got a feeling my favourite, Comfortably Numb, might be in there. This is the Stuart from 8. Now though, Bananarama from the summer of 83 on Nation.

On Nation Radio across the south, the Gold Now this morning with Mark after nine goes back to the year that IKEA opened their first store in the UK. A first-class stamp cost 18 pence. In the charts, Michael Jackson. Average house price was 45,000. Whitney had a hit with So Emotional. And you'll hear this from Whitesnake after nine. But which year were they in the charts? 07740938500. Get your guess in now and see if you're right before 10.

Langley in Tucson, Texas on Nation. Thank you for listening this morning. Today's show brought to you by Selena on Travel. Karen on Hailing Island came up with the early starter. It was the Buzzwagon that won on Wacky Races on Retro TV. The one-second wonder was Jet from Wings. And our Forgotten 45 came from Petter and Mike.

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11: The top stories this hour. This morning, we can exclusively reveal shocking new statistics that show visits to a Hampshire domestic abuse support website rose by 145% during the World Cup. Stop Domestic Abuse say they saw an 82% rise in calls just around the Mexico game. We've been speaking to the charity's CEO, Claire Lamben.
12: The key message is that football is not the problem. The issue is that major men's football tournaments can amplify existing risk factors such as alcohol misuse, gambling losses, heightened emotions and controlling behaviour.
11: Hampshire and Isle of Wight Healthcare NHS Foundation Trust says it's made strong progress after inspectors found its mental health services needed improvement. The Trust says new programmes are already boosting patient safety and tackling problems with staffing, waiting times and leadership. Meanwhile, people struggling with their mental health in England will be able to access support at new walk-in facilities on their local high street. They'll open in libraries and banks from the autumn under a £343 million government initiative. It includes 100 community centres as well as dedicated mental health A&E care, including across Hampshire and on the Isle of Wight. Health Secretary Yvette Cooper says the benefits will be widespread.
13: Providing this support in a different way and also preventing people reaching that point in the first place by earlier intervention, that is good for all services, and that is good for the whole of the NHS, that is good for the whole of social care. So it's doing things in a joined up way and taking mental health seriously.
11: Gianni Infantino has apologised for what he calls mistakes in his botched plans to sell off stakes in the World Cup. The under-pressure FIFA president is facing calls to go, but has been given the full support of the World Football Governing Body's leadership. And the cost of Portsmouth's new Brownsbury Park swimming pool has risen by £700,000. The City Council's cancelled other projects and is using reserves to deal with the extra cost. The new £23 million pool and leisure centre is currently under construction in Eastleigh.
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0: With Whitelink Isle of Wight Ferries. 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
11: Sunshine changing to sunny spells for the south this morning, clouding over this afternoon with highs of 22. That's the latest. I'm Maria Greenwood.
14: Good morning. Thank you to Steve Power at breakfast for the past 3 hours. Are you ready for Thursday morning's golden hour? I do hope so. It's a good one this morning. And we'll start with some sporting clues. We're going back to the year when in the FA Cup final, Coventry City won the trophy for the very first time in their history. They beat Spurs by 3-2. Peter Beardsley became Britain's most expensive footballer when he transferred to Liverpool from Newcastle, £1.9 million. Everton won the league title. Aston Villa, Manchester City and Leicester, they were all relegated from the old First Division. Alan Ball's Portsmouth won promotion to the top flight with Mickey Quinn, the league's top scorer. Harry Redknapp led Bournemouth to the second division for the first time in their history. And Peter Shilton left Saints to join Derby County. In which year? 07740938500. That's the WhatsApp number if you'd like to have a guess on Thursday morning's Golden Hour here on Nation Radio South.

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1: You got the look. It was Prince and Sheena Easton here on the Golden Hour for this Thursday morning on Nation Radio South. Before that, Getting So Emotional was Whitney Houston. And Here I Go Again from Whitesnake, getting us into this morning's Golden Hour. Deacon Blue, Doctor and the Medics, and an unknown band called The Wonder Stuff. They all played live at Portsmouth Polytechnic in our mystery year. 10 years after Rumours, Fleetwood Mac released Tango in the Night. The top five selling singles were To Power and China in Your Hand at 5. You Win Again from the Bee Gees at 4. Whitney, I Want to Dance with Somebody at 3. Starship, Nothing's Gonna Stop Us Now at 2. And Rick Astley had the biggest selling single of the year with Never Gonna Give You Up. The biggest selling album of the year was Bad.

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1: The Communards version of Never Can Say Goodbye hit the charts in our mystery year. And before that, the title track of Michael Jackson's album Bad, from the year when the world's population reached 5 billion. For all you train anoraks, let's go for it. The Docklands Light Railway was opened by the Queen. An Intercity 125 broke the world speed record for a diesel train when it hit 147.88 miles an hour. And British Rail renamed second class standard class. Microsoft Windows introduced Windows 2. The Duchess of Windsor's jewellery went up for auction and was sold for £31 million. And it was also the year in which HMS Warrior moved to Portsmouth. 07740-938500 is the WhatsApp number. Already through and getting it right this morning. Nigel in Portsmouth, Rob on Hailing Island and Smedders in Sandown, well done. Sam, Brad and Boggo working at ASL in Blackwater have got it. Derek and Amanda in Whiteley, Colin and Melanie in Alverstoke and Matt in Portsmouth all correct this morning. Well done to Steve in Portchester. Andy, Kevin, Roger working at Wilmick Engineering in Poole. Mike, the friendly driving instructor in Portchester, has got it. Well done to Darren and Cosham. Woody, who's fishing at Southwick Park Lake. Stu and Jake, both Spurs fans, fitting carpets in Blandford this morning and getting the year right. Ryan, cleaning windows in Canford Cliffs, has got it. Lisa, Jamie, Lee and Jacob, all painting still in Shanklin and getting the year right. The team at In Gear in Salisbury, correct. Laura in Pagham's got it. Alpa in Titchfield. Middle class Andy in Lyndhurst, well done. Clive's got it in Burnham. Chris, the Spurs fan in Eastleigh, they probably got it from the FA Cup final in this year. The boys at Future Fencing in Bournemouth, Borough Phil in Curbridge, Middlesbrough were promoted in that year as well. Annie in Sandown and Mike the Bus in Broadstone, all correct with their guesses this morning.
0: Golden Hour
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1: Crazy, Crazy Nights from Kiss came out in our mystery year. Before that, I played you Alison Moyet, Getting Weak in the Presence of Beauty. Movies that came out in our mystery year included Three Men and a Baby, Beverly Hills Cop 2 with Eddie Murphy, Good Morning Vietnam with Robin Williams, Mel Gibson starred in the very first Lethal Weapon, La Bamba came out in this year, Moonstruck with that Oscar-winning performance from Cher, Wall Street with Michael Douglas, The Last Emperor, Fatal Attraction, which introduced us to the phrase bunny boiler, and Dirty Dancing came out in this year. There's a big clue for you. The Living Daylights was the latest Bond movie with Timothy Dalton as 007. The theme tune was sung by Aha. And Wish You Were Here, starring Emily Lloyd, was filmed on the Sussex coast. Well done to all at Purbeck Stone Construction at Harmon's Cross. You've got it. Angie's got it in Bishopstoke. Neil and Laney in North Baddersley and Andy and Hazel in Holbury. Well done. Yum Yum Adam and Jammy Josie. They're in Gosport getting it right this morning. Well done to Leslie in Cosham. Tony, who's delivering for HSS Hire. Tim's got it in Portsmouth. Sue in Batchmere. Annie and Steve in Titchfield. And Simon and Tom working at Q Computers in Petersfield. Neil, the PT in Sopley, knows his stuff. So does Jan in Southsea. Bonzi and Baz in Blackfield. Jim, the burnt clay artist in Southsea, has got it. Grumpy Phil in Branksome. Sue and Bob in Fareham. Jane in Calmore and Paul working at Nova Seal in Fareham. You're right as well, Paul. Time for today's Golden Hour Golden Nugget. Come on, everybody can sing this one. Boom, boom, a-ka-laka-laka-boom. Boom.

0: Today's Golden Hour, Golden Nugget, Was Not Was, and Walk the Dinosaur. That song reminds me of one of the best nights in my life in a piano bar in Orlando in Florida. I'll tell you about it one day. We're in the year when Princess Anne appeared on A Question of Sport. The actor Oliver Reed was a drunken guest on Aspel & Co. Sylvester McCoy was the new Doctor Who. Gordon the Gopher was the new star of children's television. Going Live became the new Saturday morning TV show for kids. And Joe Pasquale came second in the talent show New Faces. In which year?
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1: Johnny H. Jazz on Nation Radio's Golden Hour. From the year when, big clue time, weather forecasters failed to predict the worst night of storms for over 280 years. Sustained winds of over 75 miles an hour were recorded for over an hour in parts of the south. Hundreds were injured and 18 people died. 15 million trees were lost and the national repair bill was over £1 billion. It was that

0: Beatles' Faith wraps up 1987. That has been Thursday morning's Golden Hour here on Nation Radio South. If you got it wrong, don't fret. Have another go tomorrow. There's another Golden Hour at 9 tomorrow on Nation. Mark Collins,
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10: 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How far will £3 take you?
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14: The top stories this hour. Alarming figures that we can exclusively reveal this morning show the number of visits to a Hampshire domestic abuse website rose by 145% during the World Cup. Stop Domestic Abuse say they saw an 82% rise in calls just around the time of the Mexico game. We've been speaking to the charity's CEO, Claire Lambourne.
15: People have been drinking for many hours before kickoff and continue drinking afterwards. And research consistently identifies alcohol as an aggravating factor data in domestic abuse incidents. Pub opening hours during the tournament may have also contributed to longer periods of alcohol consumption and heightened tensions.
14: 12 community mental health centres and 11 dedicated emergency departments will open from the autumn across the South East in what the government's calling a redesign of the system. There'll be sites in Hampshire and on the Isle of Wight. Our chief reporter, Chris Davis-Smith, is speaking to Health Secretary Yvette Cooper at a community centre in Sheffield.
16: Providing that support early, meaning you've got a walk-in centre, making sure that people can get the kind of mental health support they need, is also bringing mental health teams together who have too often been working separately.
14: Meanwhile, Hampshire and Isle of Wight Healthcare NHS Foundation Trust says it's made significant progress after two inspection reports rated its mental health services as requiring improvement. The Care Quality Commission found issues with staffing, waiting lists, leadership and equality. The Trust says new improvement programmes are already delivering better oversight and patient safety. Suspected crash for cash scams have cost more than £25 million over the last 5 years. There's a warning to drivers about a rise in increasingly sophisticated incidents. And the cost of Portsmouth's new swimming pools jumped by almost £700,000. The City Council's now had to cancel other projects and dip into its reserves to overcome the setback. The £23 million Brandsbury Park Swimming Pool and Leisure Centre is currently under construction in Eastleigh.
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14: Sunny spells across the south this morning, cloudy with bright spells this afternoon, highs of 22. That's the latest. I'm Maria Greenwood.
0: Good morning. Here we go then. Thursday morning show on Nation Radio. This is Mark Collins. I'll be with you through till 1 o'clock this lunchtime. Let's begin with Viva.

0: Glenn Frey of the Eagles with The Heat Is On. Again, here on Nation Radio. Before that, I played you Eternal, I Want to Be the Only One, with BB Winans. And Coldplay's Viva La Vida gets us into Thursday morning show. Good morning, this is Mark Collins. If you're into your fitness, or if I just say to you, how many steps do you think you should be walking each day? And you'll probably say, oh, the NHS say it's 10,000. Well, apparently not so. The reason we say 10,000 steps is all because of the Tokyo Olympics. Now, I've only just found this out, and I thought it was really interesting. The Tokyo Olympics were held in 1964. And the reason why we say 10,000 steps is the Japanese symbol for 10,000 looks a bit like someone on a walk. And that's where it comes from. The NHS advise you to do at least half an hour of good walking a day. So not 10,000 steps.
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0: Firstly, I played you Let Loose with Crazy For You. And there's Hall & Oates on Nation Radio with Man Eater. Speaking of which, this weekend, starting at 10 o'clock on Saturday morning, it is a Legends weekend. We're playing songs by music idols, some of the biggest names and their biggest hits. 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
0: If you won this week's Make Me a Winner, which you could do tomorrow, you'd have over £500,000 in your bank account. 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

gives the satisfaction asking how you're doing now. How's the castle built of people you pretend to care about? 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

0: Tears for Fears, Mad World on Nation Radio. And before that, Vampire from Olivia Rodrigo. Good morning, this is Mark Collins. We're going to be celebrating the birthday of a lady born on this day 54 years ago. She's a singer, a songwriter, a television personality, an author and an actress. She rose to fame in the 1990s as a member of a pop group, an all-girl group, which sold over 100 million records worldwide. That narrows it down a bit. Which member of the Spice Girls is celebrating her birthday today? Find out just before 11 o'clock this morning here on Nation Radio. 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

Stay Love. It's Lewis Capaldi's current song, and you're hearing it on Nation Radio this Thursday morning. It's the 6th of August. If it's your birthday today, many happy returns to you. It was on this day in 1973. Stevie Wonder was seriously injured when the car he was riding in crashed into a truck, leaving him in a coma for 4 days. Pink Floyd's The Wall, starring Bob Geldof, opened in cinemas in America in this year, on this day in 1982. And on this day in 1988, Appetite for Destruction, the Guns N' Roses debut album, went to number one in America, sold over 5 million copies. Whitney Houston on this day in 2001 became one of the highest paid musicians in the world after signing a new deal with Arista Records, said to be worth more than $100 million. Forbes declared that Beyonce and Jay-Z were the highest paid celebrity couple with earnings of $78 million. Would have been Andy Warhol's birthday today. He was born on this day in 1928. Joyce Sims, the American singer-songwriter, she was born on this day in 1954. And celebrating her birthday today, born on this day in 1972, happy 54th birthday to Jerry Halliwell.

0: Michiko Latino from Jerry Halliwell. She's supposedly 54 years old today. Yeah, pull the other one. On the way then, the latest news headlines next at 11 o'clock, and then at 11:20 this morning, we will play Thursday morning's edition of the Weekday Link. Ooh, saucer of milk for Collins, please.
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8: The top stories this hour. People struggling with their mental health in England will be able to get support closer to home. In the move, DITS hope will avoid sufferers reaching crisis point.
9: Providing this support in a different way and also preventing people reaching that point in the first place by earlier intervention, that is good for all services. And that is good for the whole of the NHS, that is good for the whole of social care. So it's doing things in a joined up way and taking mental health seriously.
8: That's the Health Secretary, Yvette Cooper. Well, the walk-in facilities are opening in places like libraries and banks from the autumn, costing £343 million. 12 community mental health centres and 11 dedicated emergency departments will open across the South East, including in Hampshire and on the Isle of Wight. A University of Cambridge professor's quit following allegations he copied his PhD work and other research. Green Party leader Zach Polanski's defended Jason Arday, who insists his resignation shouldn't be mistaken for an acceptance of the narrative surrounding him. Reporter Graham Stoffart has more.
10: Zach Polanski, he was one of 16,000 people who backed Jason Arday in a letter. Following this controversy among other MPs and Lords showing support for the professor.
8: Upton Country Park in Poole has issued a warning about discoloured water within its grounds. It had previously thought it was a naturally occurring incident caused by sugars being released from the vegetation. The cause is now being investigated by the Environment Agency, with visitors asked to stay away from the water for the time being. Gianni Infantino is keeping his job as FIFA president after receiving the leadership's full support. The Prime Minister of World Cup co-host Canada's the latest to lose confidence in him, though, over his now ditched plans to sell off stakes in major tournaments to private investors. And the cost of Portsmouth's new Brandsbury Park swimming pool has risen by nearly £700,000. The City Council's cancelled other projects and is using reserves to deal with the extra money.
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3: With White Link Isle of Wight Ferries. Keeping businesses on the move. Operating 24 hours a day across the Solent.
8: Sunny spells across the south this morning. Cloudy with bright spells this afternoon. Highs of 22. That's the latest. I'm Maria Greenwood.
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11: 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Songs on the way from Madonna and the Lighthouse Family after Steve Winwood.

0: A Morning on Nation Radio with Borderline. Before that, The Lighthouse Family and Ocean Drive. And Higher Love from Steve Winwood, getting us into another hour of the best variety of hits. It's Nation Radio, where tomorrow somebody will win over £500,000. 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

0: Couple of boy bands for you. One Direction with What Makes You Beautiful. And before that, the current song from Take That. It's called Sweet July. It's time for this morning's Weekday Link on Nation Radio. Three songs to play you, and you can play today's Weekday Link however you like to play it. 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The choice is yours. I'll play you the first two songs out of a series of three. All you've got to do is come up with the third song before midday, please. Let me know your thoughts on this WhatsApp number, 07740 938 500. 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

song number two on this morning's Weekday Link on Nation Radio. Bright Side of the Road from Van Morrison is song number one. You may have got the connection already, but have you got song number three? If you have, let me know. 07740 938500. That's the WhatsApp number for your guesses, please.

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0: I've Had the Time of My Life from Dirty Dancing from Bill Medley and Jennifer Warnes, and before that Dermot Kennedy and Kiss Me. Gotta say congratulations to Richard the Postie. He's first through with the right answer this morning. A lot of people were just skirting around the right answer, but well done, Richard. You got it first on the weekday link. Song number one, three will be played before midday today. Nation
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1: 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Think you've seen Portsmouth? See the city like never before with breathtaking 360-degree views.

Ollie Humberstone with White Noise here on Nation Radio. So today's weekday link went like this. Song number one, Bright Side of the Road from Van Morrison, and You're So Vain from Carly Simon was song number two. They're Mr. songs, Mr. Bright Side, Mr. Vain, and well done to Richard the Postie, who said, could it be Mr. Jones? So me and Mrs.

0: from Billy Paul is song number 3 on this morning's Weekday Link on Nation Radio. We were looking for Mr. Songs, Mr. Brightside, Mr. Vain, and Mr. Jones. And me and Mrs. Jones was song number 3. Another one tomorrow morning, right about 11:20 here on Nation Radio. On the way next, though, after the midday news, an hour of 80s songs coming up on the Nation 80s Takeover.
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6: The top stories this hour. 12 community mental health centres and 11 dedicated emergency departments will open from the autumn across the southeast in what the government's calling a redesign of the system. There'll be sites in Hampshire and on the Isle of Wight. We've been speaking to Health Secretary Yvette Cooper.
7: Providing that support early, meaning you've got a walk-in centre, making sure that people can get the kind of mental health support they need, is also bringing mental health teams together who have too often been working separately, and means you can provide a bit of continuity and support for somebody who's a mental health patient.
6: Eastleigh MP Liz Jarvis has launched a campaign to save local high streets. It's after new figures show nearly 300 businesses closed in the area so far this year. She wants a 5% VAT cut for hospitality and accommodation and what she's calling fairer business rates to help high street shops survive. Avoiding three things in middle age is linked to 13 more years without dementia. Researchers from a major New York hospital study more than 12,000 people to examine what impacts the risk. They say having normal blood pressure, no diabetes, and not smoking from the age of 45 to 65 keeps dementia at bay for well over a decade. Dr. Michael Jones is from Alzheimer's Research UK.
8: It turns what can often be quite an abstract kind of dementia risk measurement or statement, which might not mean much to people, and gives you that kind of figure of 13 years longer without dementia, which I think might be a bit more impactful.
6: Visitors to Upton Country Park and Pool are being asked to keep away from the water within its grounds for the time being as a precaution. It's as the Environment Agency investigates the cause of discoloured water in the stream and Grove Lake. The park had previously thought it was a naturally occurring incident caused by sugars being released from the vegetation. And Oasis promoter has secured a live music licence at Nebworth. It's 30 years next week since the band performed at the venue.
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6: Sunny spells for the south this afternoon, highs of 22, dry overnight with lows of 11. That's the latest. I'm Maria Greenwood.
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The Rhythm is going to get you on the Nation 80s Takeover this Thursday afternoon from Nation Radio. Before that, Olivia Newton-John with Xanadu. And getting us into this afternoon's edition, Elton John, of course, and I'm Still Standing.

0: Simple Minds on the Nation 80s Takeover. It's Promised You a Miracle. And before that, a bit of a Nation nugget from the Cutting Crew. I Just Died in Your Arms Tonight. 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

0: 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Also plays you The Pretenders, Don't Get Me Wrong, and Lionel Richie, who was dancing on the ceiling. 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

0: The Eurythmics, Sweet Dreams Are Made of This, the final song on Thursday afternoon's edition of the Nation 80s Takeover. Thank you very much for your company for today here on Nation Radio South. I'll see you for the Golden Hour tomorrow morning at 9 o'clock. Tony Shepherd's on the way next after the latest news headlines at 1 o'clock. 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
21: It's
4: top stories this hour. People struggling with their mental health across the South will be able to access support at new walk-in facilities. 12 community centres and 11 dedicated emergency departments will open across the region, including in Hampshire and on the Isle of Wight. Our chief reporter, Chris Davis-Smith, has been speaking to Health Secretary Yvette Cooper.
17: Providing that support early, meaning you've got a walk-in centre, making sure that people can get the kind of mental health support they need, is also bringing mental health teams together who've too often been working separately, and means you can provide a bit of continuity and support for somebody who's a mental health patient.
4: Almost 400 referrals to the government's anti-extremism scheme in a single year were for children aged 10 and under. There was a record high total of more than 10,000 referrals overall. 20% of those were concerns over extreme right-wing ideology. The MP for Eastleigh is calling for a 5% VAT cut for hospitality and accommodation businesses. Liberal Democrat Liz Jarvis has launched the campaign after new figures revealed nearly 300 firms closed in the area so far this year. She says fairer business rates will help high streets survive. Visitors to Upton Country Park in Poole are being urged to stay away from the water for the time being. The Environment Agency is investigating because it's discoloured. Experts initially thought it had happened naturally, but they're now looking into it further. Passengers at a station in Bristol are the first in the world to try out live AI translation technology.
20: The next train to
21: Western Railway, North Plymouth.
4: The world first trial means passengers can now get train announcements in their own language through headphones or hearing aids. It's designed to help people from overseas feel more confident to travel. And one lucky person is £1 million richer. A single ticket holder won last night's lotto draw, matching 5 main numbers and the bonus ball.
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4: Largely dry across the south with sunny spells and the odd shower. Highs of 22 degrees. That's the latest. I'm Dan Davis. Nation
22: Radio. Thank you for that. More great 80s from midday tomorrow. Tony Shepherd here, getting you through your afternoon with the best variety of hits with Nick Kershaw's

This is the place you'll always get the best variety of hits. You can lead us on through your day with a great soundtrack. It's Nick Kershaw there, Won't Let the Sun Go Down on Me on Nation Radio. Into this by Taylor Swift, I Knew It, I Knew You, from the soundtrack of Toy Story 5, which is just a great little movie. Still playing at cinemas around town to keep the kids entertained throughout the summer. This is Nation Radio.

0: Bruce Springsteen, it's Dancing in the Dark on Nation Radio. How are you doing? Hope you're okay. 6th of August. Today is UK National Cycle to Work Day. Encouraging people to leave the car at home and get on two wheels to head to work. So if you've done that today specifically, good on you. If you've not got a bike, well, it's slightly tricky, isn't it? But you can pick one up fairly cheaply. Some bargains to be had. Do you know, quite often years ago, I've managed to pick up bikes from people who've just used it once or used it as a clothes dryer and never used it again. Make me a winner.
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It's the best variety of hits. Happy birthday if you're celebrating today. You share your birthday with Spice Girl Jerry Halliwell. And here's Joel Corey and MNEK. 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

0: Snow Patrol and Kylie Minogue, it's These Alarms on Nation Radio. Kylie made a surprise guest appearance at a Nick Cave concert in Brighton just last week. Right, let's get you up to date with your headlines for 2 o'clock, and then we'll rewind to the 90s with 30 minutes of 90s classics getting underway with such a great Everything But The Girl track. And we got some Manix in there as well. Stay here at Nation. Nation Radio.
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6: Top stories this hour. The government's announced new walk-in mental health centres will launch in a number of locations across the South this autumn. 12 community centres and 11 emergency departments will open across the region, including in Hampshire and on the Isle of Wight. We've been speaking to Health Secretary Yvette Cooper.
7: What we're really looking for is to make sure we bring down waiting times and also prevent people going into crisis. And so far, the evidence has been really good.
6: Police have released CCTV of a man they want to speak to after a taxi driver was racially abused in the village of Warsash. It happened when a group of three people were picked up on Brook Avenue last month. Anyone with information is being urged to come forward. Police have charged a man after the windows of eight businesses in Bournemouth were smashed in, causing around £6,000 worth of damage. It happened on Seabourn Road and Southbourne Grove in Southbourne back in June. The 46-year-old is from the area and due to appear at Weymouth Magistrates Court next week. Eastleigh MP Liz Jarvis has launched a campaign to save local high streets. It's after new figures showed nearly 300 businesses closed in the area so far this year. She wants a 5% VAT cut for hospitality and accommodation. One of this summer's World Cup co-host nations says it's lost faith in FIFA president Gianni Infantino. Canadian Prime Minister Mark Carney didn't like the plan to sell off major competitions. Even though Infantino was backed by FIFA bosses yesterday, Carney says trying to flog the World Cup really was the last straw.
8: That's fatal, and you lose confidence in that individual. They have their own procedures for making those determinations, but certainly I don't have confidence in Mr. Infantino after this point, given what transpired and given the nature of what transpired.
6: And the promoter of Oasis has secured a live music license at Nebworth. It's 30 years next week since the band performed at the venue.
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6: Largely dry across the south with sunny spells and the odd shower. Highs of 22 degrees. That's the latest. I'm Dan Davis.
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10: It's a good one this afternoon. Back to the 90s is on, and I'm Tony Shepherd here with you. We've got the Manics soon. We've got a feel-good summery track, and first, it's Everything But the Girl.

Such a feel-good track. It's Cece Peniston finally on Nation's Back to the 90s, soundtracking your afternoon with the ultimate throwback Thursday tunes with me, Tony Shepherd. Let's head back to 1991 for this from Roxette's album Joyride. This is Fading Like a Flower on Nation's Back to the 90s.

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Edwyn Collins and A Girl Like You. This is where we get you back to the 90s weekdays from 2 on Nation Radio. 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

Tina G, it was her birthday last week. Happy birthday belatedly to her. That's ooh-ah just a little bit. Kind of almost comes across a little bit piratey, doesn't it, if you say it in a certain way? Ooh-ah, just a little bit. Our nation's back to the 90s. More 90s from 2 tomorrow. We'll certainly get you in that Friday mood. And give me just 10 minutes or so and details of how it could be a memorable Friday for you. Meantime, it's Ray, and this is Where's My Husband at Nation.

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0: Thursday afternoon across the South. Thanks for having us on this afternoon. Tony Shepherd here with you at Nation Radio South. 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

0: Not one to mince her words, it's Gail learning her ABCs on Nation Radio. Headlines on the way for 3 o'clock. We'll keep you up to speed with what's going on around here, nationally and internationally. And then it's a great set of songs for your afternoon, including an old school run double play, a bit of classic 90s dance in there, and such a great song that I've not heard for so long. 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
13: Top stories this hour. People struggling with their mental health across the South will be able to access support at new walk-in facilities. 12 community centres and 11 dedicated emergency departments will open across the region, including in Hampshire and on the Isle of Wight. Our chief reporter Chris Davis-Smith has been speaking to Health Secretary Yvette Cooper.
14: Providing that support early, meaning you've got a walk-in centre, making sure that people can get the kind of mental health support they need, is also bringing mental health teams together who've too often been working separately.
13: A farmer has been jailed for a minimum of 35 years for murdering his lodger and hiding his body in a concrete-filled barrel. 73-year-old Christopher Wright shot Richard Dyson in 2019 after a row over guns on a farm in South Yorkshire. Police have released CCTV of a man they want to speak to after a taxi driver was racially abused in the village of Warsash. It happened when a group of three people were picked up in the Brook Avenue area last month. Anyone with information is being urged to come forward. The MP for Eastleigh is calling for a 5% VAT cut for hospitality and accommodation businesses. Liberal Democrat Liz Jarvis has launched the campaign after new figures revealed nearly 300 firms closed in the area so far this year. She says fairer business rates will also help high streets survive. Passengers at a station in Bristol are the first in the world to try out live AI translation technology.
15: The next train to arrive...
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17: Johansson ni tochak suru desu.
15: Western Railway nach Plymouth.
13: The world first trial means passengers can now get train announcements in their own language through headphones or hearing aids. It's designed to help people from overseas feel more confident to travel. And one lucky person is £1 million richer. A single ticket holder won last night's lotto draw, matching five main numbers and the bonus ball.
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10: With Whitelink, I Love White Ferries. 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
13: Largely dry across the south with sunny spells and the odd shower. Highs of 22 degrees. That's the latest. I'm Dan Davis. Nation
0: 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Perfect tunes for your afternoon. This is Nation Radio. Tony Shepherd here with you. An old school double play at 3:30 with a great 90s dance anthem in there. And Cyndi Lauper plays here.

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1: Hue and Cry, Labour of Love on Nation Radio. Hello, I'm Tony Shepherd. This artist now jointly holds the record for the longest standing UK number one in British music history, with 19 consecutive weeks at the top of the UK singles chart. It even overtakes the record set by American crooner Frankie Lane with I Believe, you know, the song that Robson and Jerome covered. That was back in 1953, so it's a pretty long-standing record. Here's Olivia Dean, of course, holding that record jointly with Sam Fender. This is Man I Need on Nation.

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The Weekend and Take My Breath at Nation Radio. Tony Shepherd with you. Let's go old school and take you back to the mid-90s for this first track from Alex Party, and a great little 90s dance number and a classic Clash number after this. It's the Old School Run at Nation.

0: 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Hope you enjoyed those two great old school classics. And tomorrow morning, we bring you the golden hour from 9 a.m. to round off your week. See if you can work out our mystery year from the great songs and the clues tomorrow morning at 9 a.m. Right, in just a moment, it's Maroon 5. First up, we'll check your latest travel next.
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13: Good afternoon. We'll start with the A303. Some fairly lengthy delays both ways heading past Stonehenge. It's also very congested at Wilton, A36 both ways. M271 already very slow northbound from before Nursling up to the roundabout of the M27 at Junction 3. And temporary lights have been set up in Botley today. Gas work, the cause of that on the High Street. Very slow on both approaches. Slow with the works on Onslow Road into Southampton. Also roadworks in Fareham causing delays both ways along Highlands Road.
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0: show beginning from 8 p.m. tonight across the south with the evening show, and next is Andy Jackson on Drive Time. Have a great rest of your afternoon.
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6: Top stories this hour. Charities across the southeast are welcoming plans for new mental health hubs, but say they don't go far enough. The government's investing hundreds of millions of pounds in sites right across England, including 12 community centres and 11 emergency departments in our region. They'll open from the autumn. Alice Mooney is the acting CEO of the charity No Limits in Southampton.
7: I think it's a tiny drop in the ocean. I think there's been a lack of investment in mental health services and support for children, young people in particular, and crisis services. So I think it's a tiny amount of investment, and I think it depends on how those hubs open and what they look like.
6: A farmer who shot dead his lodger and hid his body in a concrete-filled barrel for 6 years has been jailed for life with a minimum of 35 years. Christopher Wright, who is 73, was found guilty of murdering Richard Dyson in Barnsley in South Yorkshire following an argument over stolen guns. Detective Constable Fiona Bowling read a statement on behalf of the Dyson family.
8: It was a dad, a brother, a friend, an uncle, and a man with so much love to give. The pain of losing Richard is unbearable. And the way he was taken makes the pain even harder to carry. It was cruel and heartless, and we will carry that grief for the rest of our lives.
6: A major regional airline says it's taken the difficult decision to close its base at Southampton Airport. It means Logan Air services between Southampton and Manchester, as well as Manchester and Exeter, will come to an end in a couple of weeks' time. The company says it's made the move based on demand for flights. Police are asking the public if they recognise a man seen in CCTV footage after a taxi driver was racially abused in Wasash. It happened in the village last month when a group of three people were picked up on Brook Avenue. And the promoter of Oasis has secured a live music license at Nebworth. It's 30 years next week since the band performed at the venue.
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6: Tomorrow, dry and sunny across the south, feeling warm, highs of 23 degrees. That's the latest. I'm Dan Davis.
9: Afternoon to you from Andy Jackson and Selena Ross. Welcome to Thursday's Tea Time Show. We've got Michael Jackson on the way after Robbie Williams' first solo number one.

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0: Hello, this is Nation Radio. Welcome to your Thursday Tea Time show with esteemed presenters Andy Jackson and Selena Ross. Are you having a good day, Selena?
1: Well, I am now. You've called me an esteemed presenter.
0: Yes.
1: I mean, I don't think I've ever hit those heady heights. But yes, it's been a good day. Good day to have a good day today, isn't it?
0: A national treasure, if you will, Selena, I would say.
1: Hell.
0: I would go that far. I'd go that far.
1: Heavens, give the girl a pay rise, for goodness sake.
0: Well, let's not get silly now, Selena. Now, here's our question of the day. When did you accidentally start beef with someone you see regularly? So you have a bit of an argument. You don't necessarily mean to. I'm going to go back to when my dear old mum was still alive and I used to visit her in London, and we always used to park around the corner from where she lived because that was the nearest parking place. And there was a person who lived in a house. She was an old lady. I'm not sure she had every single one of her marbles, but she used to complain if I parked outside her house because my car was too brightly coloured and it would distract her from her kitchen window.
1: Oh,
0: yes.
1: No, really?
0: Yes.
1: Wow.
0: You can't answer that, can you? You can't.
1: There's no reasoning with that, no. Is there really?
0: It was distracting her. That was the issue she had with my car being parked outside her house, too brightly coloured. But there we go. So there was no, that was accidental beef, shall we say. So that's what we're up to today. Share your ridiculous stories, if you will, because we do love a ridiculous story. WhatsApp's always good. 07740938500 or on Facebook at Nation Radio South. 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
1: running slowly again, northbound to M271, a long delay up to the M27. A303 struggling both ways past Stonehenge. Steve reporting a broken down vehicle, wide lane, Swaveling Arch to the M27, pretty much off the road, could cause a problem during recovery. Botley High Street has gas work causing queues. The waterwork on Bassett Avenue means very slow on Burgess Road, whilst elsewhere in Southampton it's slow on Onslow Road through the roadworks. Busy northbound Dibden Purlieu, A326, and also through works at Highland Road in Fareham.
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Bonner Blondes. What's up on Nation Radio? Andy and Selena here. This is the Tea Time Show. We've got a comedy up the Spinnaker Tower going on Friday at Gunwharf Quays. Also, the Laugh Out Loud Comedy Club at Portsmouth Guildhall on Saturday of this weekend. And if you're looking for something to keep the kids entertained as well, Bluey's Big Play now open at Bournemouth Pavilion. This has got Bluey, Bingo, Bandit and Chili all live on stage, which will at least kill a couple of hours with the kids as well, won't it? Plenty of ideas and things to do, places to go on our website, nationplayer.com. 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

0: variety of hits. And if you add up all the years we've been working together, Selena, the South's longest serving presenters, I think possibly the world's longest serving presenters, eh?
1: I think you might be right. I think we've got away from it for an awfully long time, haven't we?
0: That's all we can hope to do, Selena. Now, when did you accidentally start beef with someone you see regularly?
1: Well, it's not really beef, but with my neighbour, we do have a little... I mean, it's friendly competition, but it's who can get the bin in earliest. So, you know, there is a sort of point where you do start monitoring for the bin men to come. And as soon as they've finished, I'm straight out there. It's like, right, I need to get my bin in before Alan next door. So, yeah, there is it's not really beef, but we do like to sort of, you know, who gets the trump card each week. So, you know, it's all fun in my house, I tell you, on a Thursday. Yes, and I did manage to get the bin in first this week. I'm just saying.
0: I'm hoping that there is an American listening who's on holiday from America, and they are, if they were trying to encapsulate the most English thing they've heard said across the whole of their trip to this country. That has got to sum it up, hasn't it, being first in with the bins. It's a different world for us. Different world, Selena.
1: It's, I tell you.
0: So join in with the group, if you will, on Facebook, Nation Radio South, and on the WhatsApp. We do love a good old voice note as well. 07740 938 500.
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1: Northbound M271 traffic still struggling to the M27 roundabout at Junction 3. Busy from Lyndhurst into Ashurst on the A35. Stoneham Lane, still that broken down vehicle waiting to be recovered. That's if you're travelling towards the motorway. Thanks to Steve for the update. Burgess Road, Southampton is looking slow. We've got queues through Botley on the High Street due to gas work. Also looking slow on the A27 eastbound to Havant and through roadworks on Highlands Road in Fareham.
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It's Andy and Selena here. And choosing the music for us this afternoon, Heather Stanton from Kaufmullen, out of her all-time top five, Chaka Khan and Mika with Grace Kelly. 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
13: The top stories this hour. Hundreds of residents in four tower blocks in Portsmouth have been told they need to be moved out because the sites don't meet building safety standards. The announcement was made earlier. Our reporter Freya Taylor has more.
14: More than 500 households are in Tipton House, Edgbaston House, Barkis House and Nickleby House. Today they've been told they'll be gradually moved out of the high-rise blocks by 2030. Officials say it would take major work to bring those sites up to date to meet current building regulations. Portsmouth City Council has described this as the least worst option, adding that the alternative would mean residents would have to leave their home for a couple of years while work was carried out.
13: A major regional airline says it's taken the difficult decision to close its base at Southampton Airport. It means Loganair services between Southampton and Manchester, as well as Manchester and Exeter, will come to an end in a couple of weeks' time. Police have released a CCTV of a man they want to speak to after a taxi driver was racially abused in the village of Warsash. It happened when a group of three people were picked up in the Brook Avenue area last month. Anyone with information is being urged to come forward. Charities across Hampshire and the Isle of Wight say announcements of more mental health hubs is just a drop in the ocean compared to what's needed. 12 community centres and 11 emergency departments will open from the autumn in the southeast. Alice Mooney is the acting CEO at No Limits Charity in Southampton.
15: Young people communicate differently, they experience issues differently, and their environment matters to them. So if they're in an environment where they don't feel able to open up and talk, then I think that's not going to be conducive with have a space where they can de-escalate their, from their mental health crisis that they're experiencing.
13: And could Oasis be heading back to Nebworth? Well, the promoter behind last year's reunion tour has secured a licence to stage concerts at the iconic venue. It comes nearly 30 years after Liam and Noel played two record-breaking shows there.
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9: With Whitelink, I Love White Ferries. 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
13: Tomorrow, dry and sunny across the south, a feeling warm, highs of 23 degrees. That's the latest. I'm Dan Davis.
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0: Afternoon to you from Andy and Selena. 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

0: Mariah Carey's Dream Lover on Nation Radio with our question of the day. When did you accidentally start beef with someone you see regularly? Tracy says, obviously at work, Andy. There was a young lad telling me what to do, so I thought I'd teach him a lesson. I said, follow me, we're going to have a little chat. A lovely argument in the freezer. He was shivering. He couldn't string his words together. It was so cold. Sadly, though, he's now training to be a manager on the department that I'm in.
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0: It's Nation Radio, and the topical tune today, Selena, is all about nearly half of people in relationships say they avoid talking about money because they're worried it could lead to an argument, with finances still one of the trickiest subjects for couples to discuss. I love the fact that I've not had a joint bank account or anything like that for such a long time now. And in fact, not even a joint house, Selena. And I'm convinced that that is the way forward. Convinced, I tell you.
1: I totally agree with you. There's a joint account for house expenses, but otherwise our money's our own. So I totally agree with that. And I think, you know, my husband next door is the perfect relationship, quite frankly. So
0: absolutely.
1: Yeah, I'm all for this.
0: Yeah, absolutely. So there we go. We've said this before. It's the secret to us, to our successful lives, isn't it, Selena?
1: And look how well and perfectly honed we are.
0: I'm going to go with, do you remember Maya and All About the Money? That's
1: yeah,
0: the one I'm going to go with.
1: Got
0: a little twinkly beginning as well, so I'm hoping that that one comes up high in the votes. It's not up to me, it's up to you. Join in on Facebook, Nation Radio South. 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
1: Portsmouth area have been really slow on the M27 eastbound. It starts to slow from soon after junction 11 for Fareham. Stays really slow through to Havant A27. It's also slow westbound A27, Farlington onto the M27. Long northbound delays M271 up to the M27. Congestion into Nursling. Queues through Botley High Street due to gas work. Southampton slow Burgess Road, St Denis Road and Onslow Road. Highlands Road, Fareham slow due to roadworks. And it's also very busy Winchester Road through Fair Oak and the A30. 31 westbound from Picket Post.
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There'll be biggest songs from the biggest legends right across the weekend. Tonight on the Tea Time show, nearly half of people in relationships don't talk about money to avoid arguments. That's our topical tune. Caroline Twiggy going for I Don't Want to Talk About It, Rod Stewart. Credit Card Baby, Wham, says Caroline as well. Caroline Murphy is also voting for I Don't Want to Talk About It, Rod Stewart. Or Money's Too Tight to Mention, Simply Red. Tracy going for I Dislike Dire Straits, Money for Nothing, or AC/DC, Money Talks. Money from Pink Floyd, says Joe Dunn. Mark James, Money from Pink Floyd, and Money's Too Tight to Mention, Simply Red, says Lee Sheeran. Keep them coming. We'll play the best one after six tonight. Join in on Facebook. You'll find us if you search for Nation Radio South. I don't know.

0: topical tune today, with half of people in relationships say they avoid talking about money because they don't want to have an argument about it. We think the separate bank accounts is the way forward, don't we, Selena Ross?
1: Separate bank accounts, separate houses, separate lives works really, really well.
0: I think it's just nice, though, just to visit each other every now and then, and just have the good stuff. None of the I'm not washing your pants malarkey, none of that stuff going on.
1: You don't need any of that mundanity. Yeah, you're absolutely right.
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1: I'm going for Dirty Cash, Adventures of Stevie V. Nation
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1: Eastbound M27 stays really busy from before Junction 12 all the way through to Havant on the A27. Slow on to Hayling as well. M271 still struggling both ways. Northbound queue starts before Nursling, heading up to the M27. Slow at Hour, A36 down to Junction 2. Westbound M27 slow at Cadnam. And also it's queuing into Lyndhurst. A326 Totton Western Bypass slow both ways. And queues with lights on the High Street in Botley.
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Lewis Capaldi, Someone You Loved, playing on Nation Radio with our topical tune tonight for the 50% of couples who don't ever talk about money because they don't want to have a row about it. Thank you for some excellent suggestions coming in, like Teresa going for Money, That's What I Want from Flying Lizards. What a tune. Colin Martin, Money from Pink Floyd, or Money, Money, Money from ABBA. Kevin Leslie also going for Dirty Cash, The Adventures of Stevie V. Mand going for Simply Red, Money's Too Tight to Mention. Let's Spend the Night Together, Rolling Stone, says Kev, or It Takes Two, Marvin Gaye and Kim Weston. And I Don't Want to Talk About It, Everything But the Girl, says Adrian Stowe as well. Any one of these could be our topical tune. We'll find out if it is just after six tonight on Nation Radio.

0: She's in Texas, Ella Langley on Nation Radio, just coming up to 6 o'clock. Latest news and weather for the South on the way. The topical tune winning song coming up, and then we'll be 20 minutes away from tonight's world famous What's for Tea. 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
10: Top stories this hour. Officials have announced they'll gradually move out hundreds of residents from four tower blocks in Portsmouth. More than 500 households in Tipton House, Edgbaston House, Barkis House and Nickleby House have been told it would take major work to bring the sites in line with current building safety standards. All residents are to be moved out by 2030. Charities across the South East are welcoming plans for new mental health hubs, but say they don't go far enough. The government's investing hundreds of millions of pounds in sites across England, including 12 community centres and 11 emergency departments in our region. They'll open from the autumn. Alice Mooney is the acting CEO of the charity No Limits in Southampton.
11: I think it's a tiny drop in the ocean. I think there's been a lack of investment in mental health services and support for children, young people in particular, and crisis services. So I think it's a tiny amount of investment, and I think it depends on how those hubs open and what they look like.
10: A major domestic airline says it will stop running flights from Southampton Airport because of a drop in demand. Loganair says the last services between there and Manchester will be on the 18th of August. It will also affect the routes between Manchester and Exeter. The company says customers will be contacted directly. Police are asking the public if they recognise a man seen in CCTV footage after a taxi driver was racially abused in Wasash. It happened in the village last month when a group of three people were picked up on Brook Avenue. European football bosses still have no confidence in the FIFA president, and their World Cup boycott threat remains. That's despite Gianni Infantino scrapping his controversial plan to sell off the World Cup, apologising and trying to rally support in Morocco. And Westminster Council is consulting on plans which could stop people standing in central London bars. It wants to encourage table service in the West End to cut down reports of excessive drunkenness.
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10: Tomorrow, dry and sunny across the south, feeling warm, highs of 23 degrees. That's the latest. I'm Dan Davis.
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5: Up my end tonight, Selena. Beef enchiladas with salsa and cheese.
6: Nice. Up my end this evening, we have got macaroni cheese with crispy bacon bits on top.
5: Oh, now, do you ever put breadcrumbs on top? Because I did once, and I was chastised by just about everybody I know for putting breadcrumbs on macaroni cheese. Yeah.
6: It has been known, because I mix a bit of cheese in with the breadcrumbs as well to give it a crusty topping. So do that sometimes. Yeah, there's nothing wrong with that, is there?
5: Apparently, we're both wrong, Selena. Apparently, that's not a thing to do. But there you go.
6: When did we ever we're wrong, I don't want to be right.
5: Yes. So that's up our end. We would love to know what you've got up your end. Join in with the group on Facebook. It's ever so easy. Just let us know who you are, where you are, and what's for tea.

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10: There's been an accident on the eastbound to A303. It's down to a single lane, then just after Pickett 20. Delays of about 5 to 10 minutes there with queues back towards the Romsey Road junction. Thanks to Jeremy for updating me. M271 still at least a 30 to 40 minute delay northbound up to the M27. Stays busy eastbound to Havant on the A27 from Farlington. Slow out of Havant to Langston Bridge as well. And the gaswork delaying you on Botley High Street, particularly from the Hedge End side. Also Southampton very slow, St Denis Road and Onslow Road.
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Soul Asylum, Runaway Train on Nation Radio. Loads going on across the South over the next few days. On Tuesday, the 11th of August, we've got a country night in Nashville at the Bournemouth Pavilion. Some of the big songs out of Nashville's country music scene. Then on Thursday, 13th of August, Mike Osmond's Jethro. Whatever happened to Denzel Penberthy? This is his tribute to the Cornish comedian Jethro. And you can see that at the Bournemouth Pavilion as well. Friday, we've got the school edition of Les Mis happening at the Mayflower Studios in Southampton. That runs through to the 15th. Loads more ideas and things across the South on our website as well, nationplayer.com. 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

0: Fergal Sharkey and A Good Heart from Nation Radio, the South's best variety of hits with the world famous What's for Tea on every night. Selena's got the latest on the roads for us in a second as well. Mike Stretch, what's Mike and Gaynor having in Verwood this evening? Gluten-free steak pie, mash and veg with gravy. Tracy says, husband and son went to the pub for a meal. I can't really be bothered having anything to eat. Tracy, got to have something, haven't you? Here is a packet of crisps. Janet, on the Isle of Wight, we're going to have salmon en croûte with salad. I love the fact that Janet is cooking everything from scratch, by the look of it, every single night with the photographic evidence. So excellent work there, Janet. Angela Broomfield, grilled chicken, potatoes, cauliflower, leeks, carrots, broccoli, white sauce. Blooming lovely, as it was cooked by my husband. Best food is always cooked by someone who loves you, isn't it? Nation
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2: A303 at Andover, ongoing incident just after Picket 20, traffic down to a single lane, queues back to Romsey Road. M271 still a real struggle northbound from before Nursling to the M27 at Junction 3. Botley High Street, the gas work there slowing you from the Hedge End side. A27 still slow eastbound to Havant, and it's very busy on St Denis Road, Southampton.
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It's Nation Radio, the South's best variety of hits. Stuart McGinley here from 8 o'clock this evening. We'll have a catch-up with him in the next hour, find out what's on the Nation Radio Album Hall of Fame. And he's got three from the 80s, eight to kick off the show as well. Let's have a bit of 80s flavour now from Daryl Hall and John Oates. Here's Out of Touch on Nation Radio.

0: She's absolutely massive in America. She's had a number one with that. It's called Boston. She is Stella Lefty on Nation Radio. I wonder if she's left-handed as well. Right then, latest news and weather for the South coming up in a couple of moments. Then it's 60 minutes of songs to sing along to in tonight's Happy Hour on the way after the news. Nation
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13: The top stories this hour. Hundreds of residents in four tower blocks in Portsmouth have been told they need to be moved out because the sites don't meet building safety standards. The announcement was made earlier today. Our reporter Freya Taylor has more.
14: More than 500 households are in Tipton House, Edgbaston House, Barkis House and Nickleby House. Today they've been told they'll be gradually moved out of the high-rise blocks by 2030. Officials say it would take major work to bring those sites up to date to meet current building regulations. Portsmouth City Council has described this as the least worst option, adding that the alternative would mean residents would have to leave their home for a couple of years while work was carried out.
13: A major regional airline says it's taken the difficult decision to close its base at Southampton Airport. It means Loganair services between Southampton and Manchester, as well as Manchester and Exeter, will come to an end in a couple of weeks' time. A yellow heat health alert's been issued for the whole of the southeast as forecasters warn the summer heat waves are not yet over. The alert begins on Saturday and runs until Tuesday. Temperatures in some parts of the country are expected to reach 33 degrees. Charities across Hampshire and the Isle of Wight say announcements of more mental health hubs is just a drop in the ocean compared to what's needed. 12 community centres and 11 emergency departments will open from the autumn in the southeast. Alice Mooney is the acting CEO at No Limits Charity in Southampton.
15: Young people communicate differently, they experience issues differently, and their environment matters to them. So if they're in an environment where they don't feel able to open up and talk, then I think that that's not going to be conducive with a space where they can de-escalate their, from their mental health crisis that they're experiencing.
13: And could Oasis be heading back to Nebworth? Well, the promoter behind last year's reunion tour has secured a licence to stage concerts at the iconic venue. It comes nearly 30 years after Liam and Noel played two record-breaking shows there.
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13: Tomorrow, dry and sunny across the south. Feeling warm, highs of 23 degrees. That's the latest. I'm Dan Davis.
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0: Think of it as a cut price Club Tropicana, where the drinks aren't free, but they are half price for the next hour. It's the Happy Hour on Nation with Republica and Billy Ocean to kick us off tonight. Nation.

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0: Holly Johnson on the Love Train from Nation Radio, playing this hour's best variety of hits. More to come on the Happy Hour from McFadden and Whitehead and Ace of Base in a couple of moments. Stuart McGinley's here before too long. We'll have a little catch up with him soon, find out what to expect on tonight's Nation Radio Album Hall of Fame.
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Ain't no stopping us now. McFadden and Whitehead in the happy hour from Nation Radio with our summer of tickets, bringing you lots of exciting things to do and places to see across the south all summer long. And thanks to our friends at White Link, we're giving away free ferry crossing to everybody on the mainland who wins tickets to an attraction on the Isle of Wight, or vice versa. 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That's always dramatic, isn't it? 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

0: Nation Radio, it's your Thursday Tea Time Show. Andy Jackson here. And then Stuart McGinley with the evening show, including tonight's Nation Radio Album Hall of Fame.
1: They don't get much bigger than this one, Andy. We're going to go back to 1979 with The Wall, Pink Floyd. I've been meaning to do this for some time. It is one of the highest selling albums in history, more than 30 million copies sold. It's the second best selling Pink Floyd album behind the other one, Dark Side of the Moon. We'll have to do that at some point. Yeah, 1973 that one came out. So let me know which song you would like from the best selling double album of all time. There's a lot of choice on this one. It's also been on many lists of the greatest albums in history. Did you ever get this album? Album, Andy?
0: I think everybody had it, didn't they? And I think I'm right in saying as well that it cost so much to produce that when they did the tour and everything, they didn't even make their costs back because everything was just so over the top and expensive.
1: Yes, yeah, I think it took them a while to get it all finished as well. It topped the US charts for 15 weeks alone, which is pretty impressive. So it's one of those original concept albums. So let me know which song you would like me to play from it. You can head over to the comments once again on our Facebook page at Nation Radio South. Yes, there's an obvious one on there, but there's some other great songs on it too. Of course, you've got Is There Anybody Out There, which I love, Comfortably Numb, which is one of my favourites, and Another Brick in the Wall. Let me know on the Facebook page. First track, Andy, tonight at 8:30.
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0: That is your happy hour done for tonight here on Nation Radio. Another session for you, same time tomorrow between 7 and 8. Listen, don't go anywhere because it's Stuart McGinley's Go With The Evening show. His Nation Radio Album Hall of Fame tonight has landed on The Wall from Pink Floyd. Can't wait for one track an hour from that from 8:30 onwards tonight. Nation
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0: Wonderful from New Order, True Faith at Nation Radio, Huey Lewis and the News, and Whitney Houston's How Will I Know, making up our trio of tunes here at Nation Radio tonight. Actually, it was on this very day, back in 2001, that Whitney became one of the highest paid musicians in the world after signing a new deal with Arista, said to be worth more than $100 million. Amazing. We have got one of the world's biggest selling albums in the Hall of Fame tonight. More on that a little bit later. And next, it's the brand new one from The Script. Their new album, The User's Guide to Being Human, is due out on the 14th of this month. Make me a winner! Upgrade your summer with Nation Player. So tomorrow, somebody is going to be celebrating life-changing money sitting in their bank account. Just imagine for a minute if it was you. This is what last week's winner Zoe thought.
1: I've opened my banking app every day since that moment. And because Friday I did not sleep at all and woke up about 5 o'clock Saturday morning, I rolled over and went, did that actually happen?
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1: Christina Aguilera at Nation Radio and the Genie in the Bottle. It's just gone 20 past eight. Now, tonight in the Album Hall of Fame, it's one of the biggies. More than 30 million copies sold. And it's not even their best-selling album. I'm talking Pink Floyd and The Wall, released in 1979. So, if you have a song on the album that you particularly like, did you buy the album? Maybe you've still got an original copy somewhere. Let me know in the comments on our Facebook page, and I could be playing your favourite track tonight. We'll get the first one on in just over 10 minutes, right here at Nation Radio.
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Lizzo at Nation Radio, and it's about damn time. Well, it certainly is for the Album Hall of Fame. Tonight, it's one of the world's biggest sellers. Over 30 million copies sold. Pink Floyd and The Wall. Now, I'm going to start off with one of my favourite tracks from the album. And in a radio interview, Roger Waters said that part of this song is about a time that he got hepatitis, but didn't know it. Pink Floyd had to do a show in Philadelphia on the very same day. The doctor saw Roger and gave him a sedative to help with the pain, thinking it was a stomach disorder. At the show, Roger's hands were numb, quote, like toy balloons. He was unable to focus, but also realised that the fans didn't care because they were so busy screaming, hence, comfortably numb. He said most of The Wall is about alienation between the audience and the band. Here it is, from The Wall, Pink Floyd, and Comfortably Numb at Nation Radio. What a gem.

0: 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Now, our Summer of Tickets is on right now. 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And back here this evening in just a second, we've got Music Royalty. Nation
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0: Drop Dead, it's brand new from Olivia Rodrigo at Nation Radio. Stuart here with your best variety of hits for this evening. And if you'd like to get in contact with us anytime, look us up on the socials. There's the Nation Player and our WhatsApp is 07740 938500. 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

0: Well, there's someone who's been very busy of late, releasing a new song with Snow Patrol on stage with Madonna and Nick Cave and the Bad Seeds in Brighton at the weekend. Better the Devil You Know at Nation Radio, finishing off the 90s at 9. On board the National Express with Divine Comedy, saw them recently in Portsmouth with no air conditioning. It was quite a warm night, put it that way. Even Neil Hannon was really struggling. He didn't even seem to have a big fan on stage that he could plug in. And Jerry Halliwell, Machico Latino, starting off the trio of tunes tonight. There she is with one of her solo hits from the summer of 1999, and she's celebrating her birthday today. She is 54. And there's more 90s tomorrow lunchtime with Tony Shepherd here at Nation, and you can listen to Nation 90s available on digital DAB radio, the Nation Player app, and on your smart speaker. 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

Coming up towards 20 past nine, Thursday night, Nation Radio with a great song from the Lotus Eaters and the First Picture of You. If that's your bag musically, check out Steve Power. Sundays from 7, right here with Beat Surrender, and catch up on the Nation Player. Now, glancing at entertainment stories for tonight, and we send lots of love and best wishes to Barry Manilow. Because of health complications, he had an operation, didn't he, on his lung just a few months ago. He's had to cancel a show just a few hours before he was due on stage. I think it was in Kentucky. However, on his social media, they are looking to reschedule the show. Elsewhere, someone has announced more dates for the UK this year, in addition to the ones already announced. Van Morrison is doing 10 dates across the UK for this year. They're all going to be in September. The majority of them will be in London. One of them is at the new Wimbledon Theatre, and the other one at something called the British Airways Arc, which I hadn't heard of. It's a brand new venue. It just opened in June, and you'll find that one at the Olympia Complex in West Kensington, no less. And elsewhere, Ed Sheeran has been fined, first world problems and all that, fined for failing to insure his Aston Martin as it undergoes restoration. Well, do you know, if you fancy one of those, you can always bag one with

0: $550,000 in your bank account. Don't forget, Make Me a Winner is on tomorrow. Someone wins the money. Next, I've got a great song from Gloria Gaynor, which started out life as an unloved B-side, but that was all soon to change. Nation
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Chapel Rowan at Nation Radio and the Pink Pony Club. Thank you very much for choosing us tonight, and you're in for a treat because it's the Album Hall of Fame featuring Pink Floyd's The Wall. Now, it came out in November of 1979, and actually, 3 years later, on this very day, in 1982, the movie The Wall opened in New York. It was adapted from this album. It starred Bob Geldof. It was only available in one theatre initially and grossed an amazing $68,000 in its first weekend. It would later expand to hundreds of cinemas and grossed $22 million over the coming year. Now, this particular song attracted a bit of controversy. It was Roger Waters' view on his time at school, and it was revealed that the kids in the chorus on this particular song were not paid initially. It didn't sit that well with the teachers that the kids were also singing an anti-school song. The chorus involved was given some recording time in the studio in exchange for their contribution. Oh, that's all right then. The school also received £1,000 and a platinum record. Of course, it's another brick in the wall. Pink Floyd at Nation Radio.

0: Nation Radio across the South with an 80s number one from Aswad. It took a while to get there. Don't Turn Around. It was first recorded by Tina Turner, amazingly, and it didn't do anything in the charts. Now, back here for breakfast tomorrow morning, it is Steve Power with a little help from Selena. Quite a lot of help from Selena, actually. You've got the early starter, Retro TV, the 1 Second Wonder, and also the Forgotten 45. Let Steve know if there's a song that we've all forgotten about that you haven't and you would like to hear played on the radio. It's one of my favourite parts of the show. Get in contact with Steve anytime on The Nation Player. And you can also choose the last tune of the show with Friday's 5 to 9 song. Before Mark's Golden Hour, it's back here tomorrow at Nation Radio. And next here tonight, it's Michael. Nation
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0: Somber and My Body Isn't Ready at Nation Radio. Something it says to me every morning when the alarm goes off. Whatever you're doing for this Thursday evening, thank you so much for choosing Nation. And coming up, I've got another track, the last one from Pink Floyd's The Wall, one of the all-time greats. Don't forget, head to the comments on our Facebook page and tell me if you have the album and what's your favourite song. In a moment, though, it's all about the noughties. Nation
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0: Wonderful. Take that and rule the world. That was taken from the movie Stardust, I seem to recall from memory. Sonic's Sky, that was the follow-up to her big number one, It Feels So Good, and JLS and Beat Again. 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So tomorrow it is the big day when we give away more life-changing money on Make Me a Winner. 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

0: Station Radio with the Bluebells and Young at Heart, initially written by Bananarama, but it was the Scottish band who had the hit with it twice over as well. Now, on this very day, the 6th of August 1995, the Licensing Act came into effect, which allowed pubs to open all day on Sundays and shops to open for longer too, be it still with some restrictions. 1844, the first UK press telegram was sent to the Times, announcing the birth of Prince Alfred to Queen Victoria. And as already mentioned earlier, happy birthday to one-fifth of the Spice Girls. Jerry Halliwell is 54 today. On the way shortly, another track from Pink Floyd's The Wall after REM.
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Rosé and Bruno Mars at Nation Radio at just coming up towards 10:30. And here we are with the last track from the album Hall of Fame from one of the world's biggest sellers, The Wall by Pink Floyd. Now, I mentioned earlier on that The Wall actually was adapted into a movie 3 years later, but this song wasn't part of it. Roger Waters didn't feel that the lyrics fitted in chronologically with the story as told in the movie. But it is undoubtedly one of the highlights from the album. And as it's a concept album, this one kind of sits quite nicely as a standalone track. The last one from The Wall this evening comes from Pink Floyd at Nation Radio, and Hey You.

0: 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Now, looking forward to this weekend because it's all about the legends. We're featuring some of the biggest names in world music and their songs too. Starts on Saturday morning from 10, by the way, right here. Meantime, as we make our way towards 11, I've got some Blur coming up and a fine song written by Billy Bragg and a hit for Kirsty MacColl.
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0: I knew it, I knew you. It's Taylor Swift at Nation Radio with your best variety of hits and a whole new week of albums coming up in the Hall of Fame. Monday, it's going to be the turn of Oasis. And then we've got Bruce Springsteen, The Stone Roses, which has recently been announced as the most streamed album of the 80s. And the Pet Shop Boys too, all next week in the Album Hall of Fame. Meantime, next here tonight, it's Tim Allen. And I'll catch you tomorrow here from 8 with your Friday night house party at Nation.
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13: 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Let's crank up the late show. 5 hours of fantastic tunes through the night here at Nation Radio. Tim Allen here with Rag & Bone Man coming up and Kim Wilde.

0: TLC No Scrubs here at the South. Best variety hits. This is Nation Radio. It's The Late Show with me, Tim Allen. Things I learnt today include, what about this? Dogs can pick up on subtle changes in your scent, which helps them figure out how you are feeling. Yes, incredible stuff. They may also adopt the emotional states that they sense in you. I've actually got the Nation Radio dog in the studio here. You all right down there, are you? What's that? What? Yeah. What? What's that? You want some Van Halen? Jump. Oh, okay, it's coming up next. Hold on. Nation
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0: What a classic. Of course, Jerry Rafferty, Baker Street, here on the South's best variety fits. This is Nation Radio. 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
9: Don't miss the fastest race of the season as the British Superbike Championship comes to Thruxton Circuit. Friday the 14th to Sunday the 16th of August. 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

0: Olivia Dean, Man I Need, on Nation Radio's Late Show, the South's best variety of hits. Big shout out to Jennifer, who is listening in Bournemouth, who's up late. Also hi to Rob, who is in Loxheath, just up the road from here. Colin is in Lee on the Solent, and also we've got Harry listening tonight in Bishop's Waltham. If you want to send us a message anytime here at Nation Radio, the WhatsApp number is 07740 938 500.
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9: Happy Friday. Right, on with the tunes coming up for you. Alex Warren with Fever Dream, Wham, and up next from the 80s, it's Duran Duran.

Jade and Don't Walk Away on Nation Radio, the South's best variety of hits. I've got Elton John's first UK number one coming up in a moment. He sung it with somebody else as a clue for you. It's coming up after Fine Young Cannibals on Nation.

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1: 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Like we've just been shocked or something. 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